0: 93,6.
1: Welcome to my island. Most of you anyway. I'm here to give you the world. You and only you will be living proof of my existence. They've already

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Watch this. 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The nuttiest sound around. So if you're coming off the street and you're beginning to feel the heat, well, listen, Buster, you better start to move your feet to the rockinest, rock-steady beat of madness.

watch that. Watch this. 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The nuttiest sound around. So if you're coming off the street and you're beginning to feel the heat, well, listen, Buster, you better start to move your feet to the rockinest, rock-steady beat of madness.

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1: 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Your phones, your credit cards, keys to the cars. 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

watch that. 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So if you're coming off the street and you're beginning to feel the heat, well, listen, Buster, you better start to move your feet to the rockin'est, rock-steady beat of madness.

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1: Clouds meander through the pastures of the sky, grazing on the last bit of rays from the sunset. The scenery is interrupted by the banner on the plane saying, have you gotten what's yours yet? Guess it's time to raise dopamine levels. 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

lounging, lounging, mellow out, just lounging, lounging, lounging, east to Brooklyn where I

shows we don't use DAT just because DATs came out. Now all the groups don't use DATs now. No more turntable. Boy, if the DJ